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3: Here's the Metro News AccuWeather forecast. Tonight, expect some rain from Tropical Rainstorm Isaias with a low of 58. Tomorrow, there will be spotty drizzle in the early morning, giving way to a thick cloud cover. Later in the day, anticipate intervals of clouds and sunshine with a high of 67. Tomorrow night will be mainly clear with a low of 54. As for Tuesday, it'll be mostly sunny and warmer with a high of 78. For Metro News, I'm meteorologist Jason Catarina.

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1: Here's the Metro News AccuWeather forecast. Tonight, expect some rain from Tropical Rainstorm Isaias with a low of 58. Tomorrow, there will be spotty drizzle in the early morning, giving way to a thick cloud cover. Later in the day, anticipate intervals of clouds and sunshine with a high of 67. Tomorrow night will be mainly clear with a low of 54. As for Tuesday, it'll be mostly sunny and warmer with a high of 78. For Metro News, I'm meteorologist Jason Catarina.

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3: weather. Here's the Metro News AccuWeather forecast. Tonight, expect some rain from Tropical Rainstorm Isaias with a low of 58. Tomorrow there will be spotty drizzle in the early morning, giving way to a thick cloud cover. Later in the day, anticipate intervals of clouds and sunshine with a high of 67. Tomorrow night will be mainly clear with a low of 54. As for Tuesday, it'll be mostly sunny and warmer with a high of 78. For Metro News, I'm meteorologist Jason Caterina.

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0: 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We're proud to live here too.

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4: Here's the Metro News AccuWeather forecast. Tonight, expect some rain from tropical rainstorm Isaias with a low of 58. Tomorrow, there will be spotty drizzle in the early morning, giving way to a thick cloud cover. Later in the day, anticipate intervals of clouds and sunshine with a high of 67. Tomorrow night will be mainly clear with a low of 54. As for Tuesday, it'll be mostly sunny and warmer with a high of 78. For Metro News, I'm meteorologist Jason Caterina.

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0: Live and local across Nicholas, Webster, and Braxton counties.

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She did him dirty, took him

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2: Cranesville, Ridgewood, Summersville. West Virginia Metro News, I'm Chris Lawrence. A well-known voice of West Virginia sports has died.
3: Those who knew Frank Gardenia are finally remembering him today. Gardenia, the former Marshall play-by-play voice and later Penn State Athletic Department Administrator, died Sunday, surrounded by family, following several years of health complications. He was 72. It was commonly said about Gardenia that he never met a stranger. He was also an encyclopedia of sports, especially anything to do with sports in the Mountain State. Gardenia also spent much of his life in Christian ministry with many personal relationships with coaches and others, encouraging them in their walk with Christ. Gardenia's family is planning a celebration of his life in December. I'm Jeff Jenkins, WVMetroNews.com.
2: A crash on I-68 in Monongahela County has claimed a life. The Sheriff's Department there confirming the wreck at exit 10 about 9 o'clock Sunday morning. The victim was a passenger in the vehicle. Leaders at the Harmon School in Randolph County say the first semester of the school as a private Christian school is going well. The Randolph County Board of Education closed the facility last year, transferring the building to the Harmon Education Association. Head Administrator Brad Spencer says they have about 20 students, and that's by design.
4: You know, next year, again, we're hopeful and really of where this is going to go. This is obviously just a one-year school kind of thing. So next year, we probably will expand that number.
2: The children range from pre-K to middle school. Read more at WVMetroNews.com. 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
2: Nscale, which is developing the Monarch Compute Campus Data Center, will pay for preservation and relocation of the old Clement State Nursery in Mason County. Governor Morsi says there has been concerns expressed about the rare chestnut and chinquin trees that are on the site that are the source of genetic lineage for those trees in West Virginia. The forestry closed the nursery in 2021 due to financial struggles, but the trees remain. Nscale says it will pay for the full effort to relocate the trees. From the Metro News Anchor Desk, I'm Chris Lawrence.
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8: Here's the Metro News AccuWeather forecast. Today, expect spotty drizzle early this morning, giving way to a thick cloud cover, followed by intervals of clouds and sunshine in the afternoon with a high of 67. Tonight will be mainly clear with a low of 53. Tomorrow is set to be mostly sunny and pleasantly warm, reaching a high of 78. By Wednesday, it will be partly sunny and very warm, with the temperature approaching the record high of 82 set in 1954, along with a couple of showers expected and a high of 81. For Metro News, I'm meteorologist Joe Lundberg.
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0: Just slow your roll a little bit here, buddy. It's Monday. It's early. It's rainy. It's yucky. There's hands up, by the way. Hanging with Wise in the morning. Oh, man, the weekend just was not long enough. You know, a lot of folks are off work today. School today is in session in some places, and others it is not. Professional Development Day for Nicholas and Greenbrier counties. Also for Lewis County in the area. Everybody else, I guess let's get at it. Pendleton County's on a 2-hour delay because of the weather. But other than that, a little fog, a little drizzle and rain. Going to be kind of cool today. You heard that weather forecast just a little while ago. Warming up a little bit as the week goes by, but nonetheless. What's going on this October 12th, 2026? Today's made-up holidays. It's Columbus Day. It's Arthritis Day. I'm feeling it, yes. Feeling it in my bones, my joints, and my muscles. It's Farmer's Day and Gumbo Day. Yeah, big crock pot full of gumbo. Would be very much good. Today's the 29th anniversary of the death of John Denver. I want to play Country Roads later on. And, well, that's about it. Let's check out some celebrity birthdays. Yeah, Monday's just not feeling it either. Marion Jones is 51, Charlie Ward, 56, Kirk Cameron is 56, Hugh Jackman, 58. Hugh Jackman looks older than that. I don't know, he looks like 68. Let's see, everybody else is in the dirt, so anyhow, let's see if there's any local celebrities celebrating today. Let's see, Ted Morrow having a birthday. Tony Holcomb had a birthday yesterday. We missed that one. Happy belated birthday, Tony. And if you're celebrating, hope it's a good one. Make the most of it. Do something fun. Despite the drizzle and the gray and the fog and all that fun stuff, get out there and make it happen today, folks. It's all about you. It's your special day. And enjoy it from all of us here in Lake Country.
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95.73 WS Jordan Davis. Still maybe turn this truck around. It's kicking up a notch. I need to get this Monday morning started. Coffee's just not cutting it. Not doing it. Gonna need some John Party. Kick those boots off. Late Country Morning Show. 95.73 WS.

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1: An Oak Hill man faces a drug charge following a police investigation of a report of someone possibly waving a handgun. 36-year-old Shane Jones was arrested October 3rd near Broadway Avenue in Cherry Lane. According to a criminal complaint, officers found suspected meth and fentanyl after Jones consented to a search of his pockets. Police say the substances weighed approximately 11 grams on an uncertified scale. Investigators allege Jones

0: The westbound Dawson exit at mile marker 150 will also temporarily be closed during those traffic slowdowns. If weather or other circumstances delay the project, the work will be rescheduled for Sunday, October 25th. A Summers County man faces domestic battery and domestic assault charges after allegedly threatening his mother with a knife and pushing her into a bush. According to a criminal complaint, state police responded to a home on Whitaker Lane in Jumping Branch on October 3rd. The woman told investigators Brian Edgar Steinmiller threatened to kill her, then pushed her as she tried to leave. The responding trooper reported seeing bruising on her knee, upper leg, and ribcage. Steinmiller denied threatening or assaulting his mother, telling police she tripped over a bucket. The trooper said evidence at the scene did not support that explanation. Steinmiller was taken to Southern Regional Jail to await arraignment. If you see news happening, text news to 35651 to submit a tip. That's your news update. I'm Fred Persinger II.
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1: 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Happy Monday to you. Hanging with Wise in the morning. Did you have a good weekend? Did you go to the Bigfoot Festival? I did. Had a great time. Ran into Turtle Man, as a lot of you did. Yeah, yeah.

0: Yeah. Ton of fun this weekend. If you missed out on that, man, you'll have to wait till next year. I know the weather at times was less than favorable, but some great speakers, some good times, great food. Maybe you went to the movies over the weekend. Well, despite a D-plus cinema score and negative reviews, Other Mommy was the top-earning film of the weekend. $27.5 million. Verity come in second with 11.5. Resident Evil staying strong, another 8.4 million. Brad Pitt's Heart of the Beast in at 4. And The Social Reckoning debuted at $5.5 million, $30 million production budget. It's the follow-up to 2010's Social Network, and very, very disappointing there. But yeah, Other Mommy, creepy looking movie, took the top spot. Who will it be this weekend? Well, it's hard to tell. There's some scary ones coming out, and we'll talk about that later on this week.
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2: Metro News Sports. Good morning. I'm Daniel Woods. The West Virginia football team's search for answers continues into another week after a loss against Arizona 52-31. With more defensive struggles, head coach Rich Rodriguez says his players can turn it around, but that performance just wasn't good enough.
3: I think our guys are conscientious enough to try to do that, but we didn't get it fixed today, defensively especially, and then offensively, when we had a couple turnovers, it really cost us, and we couldn't get the momentum that we needed.
2: WVU hosts Cincinnati on Saturday. The Marshall football team drops a second consecutive game, 27-21 at home against Coastal Carolina. Head coach Tony Gibson says his defense showed progress, but the offense didn't do enough.
4: Had no juice, no energy. Again, really proud of our defense, though. I thought that they fought, kept us in the game. I mean, we had 4 turnovers in the first half, down 13-0 at halftime. So, you know, and then when we did make some plays at quarterback, we had some drop balls behind coverage. So just a bad, bad night offensively.
2: Marshall has a long week of preparation for a Tuesday game coming up next week against South Alabama. Georgia is the number one team in the AP Top 25 this week after beating Alabama, with Texas losing against Oklahoma. The rest of the top 5, number 2 Notre Dame, number 3 Miami, number 4 Ohio State, and number 5 Indiana. The Longhorns fall from number 1 to number 7. 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
2: The Milwaukee Brewers hold a 1-game series lead over the Los Angeles Dodgers in the National League Championship Series in Major League Baseball. The Milwaukee bullpen threw 5 2/3 scoreless innings behind starter Jacob Mizorowski. Bryce Terang hit a solo home run to tie the game in the fourth. Luis Lara's RBI single in the fifth proved to be the winner for Milwaukee. Game 2 of that series is tonight at 5 p.m. The American League Championship Series starts tonight with Game 1 between Cleveland and Tampa at 8 o'clock. With sports, I'm Daniel Woods. Lake Country
8: weather. Here's the Metro News AccuWeather forecast. Today, expect spotty drizzle early this morning, giving way to a thick cloud cover, followed by intervals of clouds and sunshine in the afternoon with a high of 67. Tonight will be mainly clear with a low of 53. Tomorrow is set to be mostly sunny and pleasantly warm, reaching a high of 78. By Wednesday, it will be partly sunny and very warm, with the temperature approaching the record high of 82 set in 1954, along with a couple of showers expected and a high of 81. For Metro News, I'm meteorologist Joe Lundberg.

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4: This week, the story of Alan McCormick, who killed three big game animals in the first 8 days of this year's archery season.
5: Honestly, it's unbelievable. I mean, it's just something that, you know, you couldn't even begin to fathom to even happen that quick, let alone, because you got 3 months to do it anyways, but to do it in 8 days, man, that's a lot.
4: McCormick, who's from Boone County, killed a wild boar, a bear, and a buck with his bow. This all happened in the first 8 days of the season, and it started in a Boone County holler where the conditions were just right.
5: Yeah, we had got a heavy mass of acorns this year, and I'd got down there and I'd found a pocket in a creek bed of nothing but black oaks and white oaks, and that's, man, this is going to be, you know, killer stand for something. You see sign everywhere, and I threw a camera up, got looking. I said, man, there's a bunch of hogs, a couple good bucks in here. This is where I want to be, and you know, it all worked out.
4: Man, McCormick had never done this before, but he'd been close.
5: I mean, I've tried for a few years, and I'd either get a bear and not a boar, or vice versa. I can never get them both together.
4: We'll get into the story for the duration of the week. I'm Chris Lawrence with Outdoors Today on Metro News, the voice of West Virginia.
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1: West Virginia Metro News. I'm Chris Lawrence. The leader of the Contractors Association of West Virginia wants everyone to remember the importance of roads.
2: It's quite simple. There's a lot of exciting announcements that have happened in West Virginia in the last couple months about the future of AI.
3: That's Contractors Association of West Virginia CEO Jason Pizzatella. He says these types of announcements lead to traditional infrastructure such as roads not coming to the front of everyone's attention. He recently published an op-ed talking about this very topic, highlighting how the state needs to keep its attention on providing safe roads, bridges, and pavement well into the future. Pizzatella says in an ideal world, the state would have a couple hundred million dollars more that it could dedicate each year towards maintaining its transportation system.
1: That's Jack Carlson. U.S. Senator Shelley Moore Capito says it's an odd government acronym, but it means a great deal to West Virginia. We're talking about BAHA, Bipartisan American Affordability and Jobs Act of 2026, more commonly known as permitting reform.
4: We've been talking about this for close to a decade, if not longer. And I worked really hard. We were the lead negotiators through my committee working on this. And I just didn't quit. I said, well, I worked with leadership. We worked with the White House.
1: The measure removes a lot of the existing red tape and duplication of requirements, which have been derailing a number of vital infrastructure projects for years. She's hoping to get a vote on it after the election. Longtime voice in West Virginia sports has died. Frank Gardenia died Sunday in Putnam County, where he'd been in hospice care. He was 72. You're listening to Metro News, the voice of West Virginia.
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1: There'll be no breaking continuity of leadership with the Charleston Police. Current Chief Scott Dempsey will retire October 22nd, and Deputy Chief Jason Webb will become the new chief. Webb thinks he's ready.
8: Having been able to work in almost every division, having been around all these police officers that are still with us, thankfully, over the 21 years that are still with us, I've just built a good base up for what policing is in Charleston.
1: Webb has served in nearly every division of the police department during his 21-year career. From the Metro News Anchor Desk, I'm Chris Lawrence.
9: Here's the Metro News AccuWeather forecast. Today, expect spotty drizzle early this morning, giving way to a thick cloud cover, followed by intervals of clouds and sunshine in the afternoon with a high of 67. Tonight will be mainly clear with a low of 53. Tomorrow is set to be mostly sunny and pleasantly warm, reaching a high of 78. By Wednesday, it will be partly sunny and very warm, with the temperature approaching the record high of 82 set in 1954, along with a couple of showers expected and a high of 81. For Metro News, I'm meteorologist Joe Lundberg.

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Happy Monday morning to you. Let's get up, get at it. Get through a little bit of fog and drizzle. Hopefully a better day later this afternoon. Temperatures in the 60s. Here's John Morgan.

95.73 WS, Grayland James, Water at a Wedding. Some new music out today, Jackson Dean's Magnolia Sage. Good stuff there, Shania Twain, Little Miss Twain is out. And she's got a collab on there, Who Do You Love, with the Milk Carton Kids. Pretty good stuff. Nora Jones and Chris Stapleton have teamed up to make some new Christmas music together. The song's called April's Gone. And when Nora wrote it, she just kept hearing Chris sing it in her head and just hearing it over and over. And she reached out to him, and he was over the moon, according to

0: a statement from Chris to do that with Norah Jones, but to be listening for that this holiday season. April's gone. And if you're a fan of David Allan Coe, Hank Jr., and Loretta Lynn, and you're a video gamer, Grand Theft Auto 6, those artists have been confirmed to be part of the radio station Backcountry Radio in Grand Theft Auto 6. 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

Fog burns off, gives way to a fairly decent Monday. Temperatures in the 60s. Right now, light rain in 58 on 3 WS.

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0: think I got a bite.
1: An Oakhill man faces a drug charge following a police investigation of a report of someone possibly waving a handgun. 36-year-old Shane Jones was arrested October 3rd near Broadway Avenue in Cherry Lane. According to a criminal complaint, officers found suspected meth and fentanyl after Jones consented to a search of his pockets. Police say the substance weighed approximately 11.

Installation is scheduled for 7 a.m. to 11 a.m. between mile markers 145 and 152. West Virginia State Police will conduct rolling roadblocks during the work. The westbound Dawson exit at mile marker 150 will also temporarily be closed during those traffic slowdowns. If weather or other circumstances delay the project, the work will be rescheduled for Sunday, October 25th. A Summers County man faces domestic battery and domestic assault charges after allegedly threatening his mother with a knife and pushing her into a bush. According to a criminal complaint, State Police responded to a home on Whitaker Lane in Jumping Branch on October 3rd. The woman told investigators Brian Edgar Steinmiller threatened to kill her, then pushed her as she tried to leave. Responding trooper reported seeing bruising on her knee, upper leg, and ribcage. Steinmiller denied threatening or assaulting his mother, telling police she tripped over a bucket. The trooper said evidence at the scene did not support that explanation. Steinmiller was taken to Southern Regional Jail to await arraignment. If you see news happening, text NEWS at 35651 to submit a tip. That's your news update. I'm Fred Persinger II.

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4: Metro News Sports. Good morning. I'm Daniel Woods. The West Virginia football team's search for answers continues into another week after a loss against Arizona 52-31. With more defensive struggles, head coach Rich Rodriguez says his players can turn it around, but that performance just wasn't good enough.
5: I think our guys are conscientious enough to try to do that, but we didn't get it fixed today, defensively especially, and then offensively, when we had a couple turnovers, it really cost us, and we couldn't get the momentum that we needed.
4: WVU hosts Cincinnati on Saturday. The Marshall football team drops a second consecutive game, 27-21 at home against Coastal Carolina. Head coach Tony Gibson says his defense showed progress, but the offense didn't do enough.
6: Had no juice, no energy. Again, really proud of our defense, though. I thought that they fought, kept us in the game. I mean, we had 4 turnovers in the first half, down 13-0 at halftime. So, you know, and then we did make some plays at quarterback. We had some drop balls behind coverage. So just a bad night offensively.
4: Marshall has a long week of preparation for a Tuesday game coming up next week against South Alabama. Georgia is the number one team in the AP Top 25 this week after beating Alabama, with Texas losing against Oklahoma. The rest of the top five, number 2 Notre Dame, number 3 Miami, number 4 Ohio State, and number 5 Indiana. The Longhorns fall from number 1 to number 7. 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
4: The Milwaukee Brewers hold a 1-game series lead over the Los Angeles Dodgers in the National League Championship Series in Major League Baseball. The Milwaukee bullpen threw 5 2/3 scoreless innings behind starter Jacob Mizorowski. Bryce Tarang hit a solo home run to tie the game in the fourth. Luis Lara's RBI single in the fifth proved to be the winner for Milwaukee. Game 2 of that series is tonight at 5 p.m. The American League Championship Series starts tonight with Game 1 between Cleveland and Tampa at 8 o'clock. With sports, I'm Daniel Woods.
0: Here's the Metro News AccuWeather forecast. Today, expect spotty drizzle early this morning, giving way to a thick cloud cover, followed by intervals of clouds and sunshine in the afternoon with a high of 67. Tonight will be mainly clear with a low of 53. Tomorrow is set to be mostly sunny and pleasantly warm, reaching a high of 78. By Wednesday, it will be partly sunny and very warm, with a temperature approaching the record high of 82 set in 1954, along with a couple of showers expected and a high of 81. For Metro News, I'm meteorologist Joe Lundberg.
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3: Frustrations continue to mount with the WVU football team. 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
3: Mountaineers outgained Arizona, had a huge advantage in time of possession, and ran over 100 offensive plays. But the defense was exposed again during a 52-31 home turf loss to Arizona.
7: The level of frustration, which everybody involved in this program has right now, is pretty all-time high. But the good part is just half the season. It's over. Move on to the second half. We got to be a better team in the second half of the season, which we will be. We'll be a better team. We'll get it fixed. But we need. I don't want to wash this, like, just wash it away, because we got to learn from it. That's the biggest thing. We can't just say, well, okay, what did we do wrong in the first six games? And what did we do good? And then let's figure it out, you know. We'll figure it out. We owe that to our program. We owe it to a school. We owe it to our fans. And that's our job as coaches to get our players to get it right. It's not an excuse to say, well, we're still learning who our guys are. No, we've played six games. We've had most of them here since the spring. We know who our guys are. And so that part of it, we can't use that as an excuse. It's just we got to play better. And we got to put them in position to play better and then work really hard and play better football. Just play better football. There's a lot to that. It's not my first rodeo. It is as frustrating as I've ever been as a head coach with one side of the ball. It's not like they're not trying to figure it out and not having progress like we need, if that makes sense. And we got to make that progress, like, starting tonight.
3: The Mountaineers have dropped three in a row. They're 0-3 in the Big 12 and 3-3 overall. West Virginia's right back at home, hosting 4-1 Cincinnati Saturday, a team coming off a bye week. With the Golden Blue Report, I'm Kyle Wiggs, Metro News Sports.
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3: West Virginia Metro News. I'm Chris Lawrence. McDowell County native and former NASA engineer Homer Hickam says West Virginia has a chance to lead the U.S. Space Academy. The state has submitted its name to be considered for the academy, which would train nearly 200 students. Hickam says while Florida, Texas, and Alabama are already centers for the space industry facilities, the Mountain State does have a case.
4: Maybe there's a possibility of a rope-a-dope that goes along here. They'll knock themselves out, and other states will be considered, like, I don't know, West Virginia. Why not?
3: Hickam says the submission by West Virginia can open many doors in the space industry, even if it is not chosen to host the academy. A suspect is in custody following a pursuit that crossed three counties. The suspect was spotted just after 4 o'clock Sunday afternoon, driving what was reported to be a stolen car on U.S. Route 60 at Ona. Cabell County deputies began the pursuit. However, the suspect refused to stop and then got onto I-64 headed eastbound. Multiple agencies joined the chase as it crossed Putnam County and passed into Kanawha County. The chase finally came to an end with a crash at the Dunbar exit in Kanawha County. The suspect's name has not been released. Monongahela County Sheriff's deputies have not released the identity of a victim who died in a Sunday morning crash on Interstate 68. It happened around 9 o'clock near Exit 10. The deceased victim was a passenger in the vehicle, and others were injured. More information is expected to be released later today. 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
3: Mountaineer Food Bank is expected to take its time with a new piece of property on the west side of Charleston. The food bank is moving its volunteer distribution center from Poca to a former Save-A-Lot store in Charleston. Food Bank CEO Chad Morrison says they want to serve the community's needs.
8: We don't want to come in saying we have the solution because we don't. We want to listen to the community and hear what they feel that we can best support them by.
3: He says they'll use part of the building for the center but can be creative with the rest of the building. From the Metro News Anchor Desk, I'm Chris Lawrence.
9: Here's the Metro News AccuWeather forecast. Today, expect spotty drizzle early this morning, giving way to a thick cloud cover, followed by intervals of clouds and sunshine in the afternoon with a high of 67. Tonight will be mainly clear with a low of 53. Tomorrow is set to be mostly sunny and pleasantly warm, reaching a high of 78. By Wednesday, it will be partly sunny and very warm, with the temperature approaching the record high of 82 set in 1954, along with a couple of showers expected and a high of 81. For Metro News, I'm meteorologist Joe Lundberg.

0: Well, those morning rain showers going to move out later on this morning. Leave behind clouds, maybe some peaks of sun and 65. Right now, still some fog, light rain and 58 degrees with Tim McGraw off the lake lines.
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1: An Oak Hill man faces a drug charge following a police investigation of a report of someone possibly waving a handgun. 36-year-old Shane Jones was arrested October 3rd near Broadway Avenue in Cherry Lane. According to a criminal complaint, officers found suspected meth and fentanyl after Jones consented to a search of his pockets. Police say the substances weighed approximately 11 grams on an uncertified scale. Investigators allege Jones admitted he planned to sell small amounts to support his own drug use. The caller later told police she wasn't certain the object she saw was a firearm. Jones was charged with possession with intent to deliver a controlled substance and taken to Southern Regional Jail. A coal miner died Thursday evening at the American Eagle Mine in Kanawha County. Governor Patrick Morrissey identified the miner as 44-year-old Travis Price, who had worked with the coal industry for 24 years. Morrissey offered condolences to Price's family, friends, and fellow miners and recognized his years of service to the industry. The West Virginia Office of Miners Health, Safety, and Training is investigating the fatality. Details about what led to the incident have not been released. Drivers on Interstate 64 in Greenbrier County should prepare for delays Sunday, October 18th. Quanta Telecom says fiber optic line installation is scheduled for 7 a.m. to 11 a.m. between mile markers 145 and 152. West Virginia State Police will conduct rolling roadblocks during the work. The westbound Dawson exit at mile marker 150 will also temporarily be closed during those traffic slowdowns. If weather or other circumstances delay the project, the work will be rescheduled for Sunday, October 25th. A Summers County man faces domestic battery and domestic assault charges after allegedly threatening his mother with a knife and pushing her into a bush. According to a criminal complaint, state police responded to a home on Whitaker Lane and Jumping Branch on October 3rd. The woman told investigators Brian Edgar Steinmiller threatened to kill her, then pushed her as she tried to leave. The responding trooper reported seeing bruising on her knee, upper leg, and ribcage. Steinmiller denied threatening or assaulting his mother, telling police she tripped over a bucket. The trooper said evidence at the scene did not support that explanation. Steinmiller was taken to Southern Regional Jail to await arraignment. If you see news happening, text news at 35651 to submit a tip. That's your news update. I'm Fred Persing of the Second.
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right out of the blue, drifting off to the evening news. She said, honey, what would you do if you'd have never met me? I just laughed, said, I don't know. I could take a couple guesses though.

0: Chevy Silverado Lake Country Morning Show. How you doing? Hanging with Wise in the morning. And a lot of football went down over the weekend, and can you believe it? Week 8 is staring us in the face. Nicholas County makes a trip to Fairleigh to take on Greenbrier East. They need to get one in the win column, and they're going to try to do that Friday night against the Spartans. Clinton TG with the call at 6:50 right here on 3WS. You can also catch that game on the app. Highlander Channel, Webster County back at it. They're on the road to play Gilmer County. Randy and Steve will have that one at 7 on the Highlander Channel. 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Travels to Meta Bridge to battle the Wildcats. We'll have that one for you at 6:45 with the kick at 7 on the Lumberjack Channel. 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
2: Metro News Sports. Good morning. I'm Daniel Woods. The West Virginia football team's search for answers continues into another week after a loss against Arizona 52-31. With more defensive struggles, head coach Rich Rodriguez says his players can turn it around, but that performance just wasn't good enough.
3: I think our guys are conscientious enough to try to do that, but we didn't get it fixed today, defensively especially, and then offensively, when we had a couple turnovers, it really cost us, and we couldn't get the momentum that we needed.
2: WVU hosts Cincinnati on Saturday. The Marshall football team drops the second consecutive game, 27-21 at home against Coastal Carolina. Head coach Tony Gibson says his defense showed progress, but the offense didn't do enough.
4: Had no juice, no energy. Again, really proud of our defense, though. I thought that they fought, kept us in the game. I mean, we had four turnovers in the first half, down 13-0 at halftime. So, you know, and then when we did make some plays at quarterback, we had some drop balls behind coverage. So just a bad, bad night offensively.
2: Marshall has a long week of preparation for a Tuesday game coming up next week against South Alabama. Georgia is the number one team in the AP Top 25 this week after beating Alabama, with Texas losing against Oklahoma. The rest of the top five: number two, Notre Dame; number three, Miami; number four, Ohio State; and number five, Indiana. The Longhorns fall from number one to number seven. You're listening to Metro News, the voice of West Virginia.
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2: The Milwaukee Brewers hold a one-game series lead over the Los Angeles Dodgers in the National League Championship Series in Major League Baseball. The Milwaukee bullpen threw 5 2/3 scoreless innings behind starter Jacob Mizorowski. Bryce Terang hit a solo home run to tie the game in the fourth. Luis Lara's RBI single in the fifth proved to be the winner for Milwaukee. Game two of that series is tonight at 5 p.m. The American League Championship Series starts tonight with game one between Cleveland and Tampa at 8 o'clock. With sports, I'm Daniel Woods.
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12: Here's the Metro News AccuWeather forecast. Today, expect spotty drizzle early this morning, giving way to a thick cloud cover, followed by intervals of clouds and sunshine in the afternoon with a high of 67. Tonight will be mainly clear with a low of 53. Tomorrow is set to be mostly sunny and pleasantly warm, reaching a high of 78. By Wednesday, it will be partly sunny and very warm, with the temperature approaching the record high of 82 set in 1954, along with a couple of showers expected and a high of 81. For Metro News, I'm meteorologist Joe Lundberg.
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1: West Virginia Metro News. I'm Chris Lawrence. McDowell County native and former NASA engineer Homer Hickam says West Virginia has a chance to lead the U.S. Space Academy. The state has submitted its name to be considered for the academy, which would train nearly 200 students. Hickam says while Florida, Texas, and Alabama are already centers for the space industry facilities, the Mountain State does have a case.
2: Maybe there's a possibility of a rope-a-dope that goes along here. They'll knock themselves out. And other states will be considered, like, West Virginia. Why not?
1: Hickam says the submission by West Virginia can open many doors in the space industry, even if it is not chosen to host the academy. A suspect is in custody following a pursuit that crossed three counties. The suspect was spotted just after 4 o'clock Sunday afternoon, driving what was reported to be a stolen car on U.S. Route 60 at Ona. Cabell County deputies began the pursuit. However, the suspect refused to stop and then got onto I-64 headed eastbound. Multiple agencies joined the chase as it crossed Putnam County and passed into Kanawha County. The chase finally came to an end with a crash at the Dunbar exit in Kanawha County. The suspect's name has not been released. Monongahela County Sheriff's deputies have not released the identity of a victim who died in a Sunday morning crash on Interstate 68. It happened around 9 o'clock near Exit 10. The deceased victim was a passenger in the vehicle, and others were injured. More information is expected to be released later today. 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
1: Mountaineer Food Bank is expected to take its time with a new piece of property on the west side of Charleston. The food bank is moving its volunteer distribution center from Polka to a former Save-A-Lot store in Charleston. Food Bank CEO Chad Morrison says they want to serve the community's needs.
6: We don't want to come in saying we have the solution because we don't. We want to listen to the community and hear what they feel that we can best support them by.
1: He says they'll use part of the building for the center but can be creative with the rest of the building. From the Metro News Anchor Desk, I'm Chris Lawrence.
7: Here's the Metro News AccuWeather forecast. Today, expect spotty drizzle early this morning, giving way to a thick cloud cover, followed by intervals of clouds and sunshine in the afternoon with a high of 67. Tonight will be mainly clear with a low of 53. Tomorrow is set to be mostly sunny and pleasantly warm, reaching a high of 78. By Wednesday, it will be partly sunny and very warm, with the temperature approaching the record high of 82 set in 1954, along with a couple of showers expected and a high of 81. For Metro News, I'm meteorologist Joe Lundberg.

0: 95.73 WS Zachtop, south of Sanity. Monday morning, wake up, Lake Country Morning Show. Coming at you live from the 3WS GoArt Studios here in the Northside Plaza, Summersville, where I am joined by Liz Bragg and Natasha Tucker, Nicholas County Schools. Ladies, good morning.
1: Good morning.
2: Good morning.
0: How are you all?
1: Well, other than the rain, we're good.
0: Yeah, I'm ready for some sunshine. I really am. Natasha, how about you?
2: I'm good.
0: Of course, you're a cross-country coach, and kids are running wild. They run in rain, shine, sleet, or snow, don't they?
2: Yeah, I mean, we don't like the rain, but we tolerate it.
0: Okay. All right. And welcome into the studio. We got a lot to talk about today. Healthy grand families is the subject we're going to be touching on today. There's some exciting events coming up, some resources for grandparents. Liz, let's first start off with you. Define grand family for me.
1: Grand family, in terms of the healthy grand family programs, we're in a situation where the grandparents are literally raising their grandchildren mm-hmm. as the primary care provider. And that's happening more and more often in today's world. I think, Natasha, you said we were, third in the nation?
2: Yes, West Virginia is third in the nation for grandparents raising their grandchildren.
0: That is, that's unbelievable. That's hard to fathom. It really is. A lot of that, what's the reasoning behind a lot of that?
1: Well, there's several socioeconomic reasons. There's substance use. There's just parenting. There's court thing. There's so many factors that can impact a family in today's world. That things that I'm a grandparent, but I cannot imagine being in a situation where I couldn't be a grandparent, but I had to be the primary parent constantly for my grandchildren. It kind of takes away from that natural step, and grandchildren aren't experiencing their grandparents as grandparents.
0: Right.
1: And it's kind of sad. We have grandparents, we have great grandparents, and in some cases we have great great grandparents in situations where they can't relax, and we like to spoil our grandchildren and send them back to the parents.
0: Yeah, those take back kids
1: with.
0: Is what we like to refer to them as.
1: They can't do that. They have to be 100% in charge, just like they were with their own children. And Nicholas County Schools we've been very interested in starting this program for mm-hmm. about 5 years, and we ran into roadblocks one after the other. And right before we end up for summer break, Hannah Thurman from West Virginia State University came to the Board of Education, and we put together a meeting to discuss how the Board of Education could be in a lead position to get this program off the ground. And Natasha Tucker is the lead for the Healthy Grand Families program, and we're in a unique position because we have social workers identified for each school in Nicholas County, itinerant social workers. Each of us are master's level social workers mm-hmm. licensed, and we're supervised by a licensed social worker. So we're in a very unique position to be able to strongly get this program off the ground now that we can take the lead and get the ball rolling. And that's where Natasha, she went to the workshop back in August, I think it was, mm-hmm. and got all the information. We're ready to roll.
0: Now, this Healthy Grand Families program, Natasha, this is a program that provides much needed resources to these grandparents, to kinship type families. So let's kind of elaborate on that and maybe steer somebody in the right direction to get the help they need.
2: Yeah, so the Healthy Grand Families program is a free program, so it's no additional cost. It's funded through the West Virginia State University. They have it built into legislation now, and it's funded federally. It is in all 55 counties. And so what we do is we will be having educational sessions, but also follow it up with an engagement where grandparents or kinship caregivers can meet other people in the same situation where they are also stepping in and raising their grandkids or their kin. And so we'll have an educational piece, and some of that can be around understanding the court system, navigating the school system. We have topics on child development. We have topics on grief, trauma, and loss, because sometimes in situations, grandparents are raising their grandkids because they have lost their biological child and they've had to step into that role. But also there's a facet of grieving when you're parenting, but your adult child is still there. So helping you not just work with your children. You're working with the whole family to provide the much needed care, resource, and just kind of wrapping around that family and giving mm-hmm. them what they need. And each family is going to look a little different. What their needs are going to be a little bit different. We can connect them with already existing resources within the community that they may not have been made aware of. They right. might not know about it. And then also we have some funding that where if a family is in a hardship time, we can get special things approved to kind of help offset some costs for our families.
0: All right. Exciting news. It really is. This Grand Families Gather, this is kind of the kickoff event. It's coming up next week, the 21st and 22nd. Guys, elaborate on that a little bit.
2: So we're going to do it during the parent-teacher conferences for Nicholas County Schools.
0: Okay.
2: So the 21st is the secondary schools parent-teacher conferences, so middle school, high school kids. We're going to do that at Nicholas County High School from 4 to 6 in the Media Center. And that'll be a great time for anybody that falls in the category of grandparents raising grandkids or kinship caregivers mm-hmm. to come meet us, ask us questions, let us know topics that you would need more information about.
1: And refreshments will be served.
2: Yes, okay. We will have some snacks. And there's 12 different topics that we cover in the curriculum. And so we kind of want to know what our families in our community want right now. So right. we need to hear from our grandparents. So we want you to come out, tell us what you need from us so we can meet you there. And then the second one is going to be October 22nd, which is the very next day. And that's for elementary schools. And that one's going to be at Gauley River in room 127 and from 3 to 5 p.m., also taking place during parent-teacher conferences. You don't have to attend just these two schools to show up. It's good for anybody in Nicholas County, whether you're raising a non-school-age child or a school-age child that attends a different school. If you're not able to attend one of these events, mm-hmm. we have a QR code flyer that we've put out in the communities. Each school should have one, and you can refer grandparents. Like, even if you want to refer yourself or you want to refer your neighbor, let us know, because we don't know everybody in the county. Although we are a small county, we know a lot of people, but we don't know what everybody needs. So we do want to hear from our families.
0: Again, it's a Healthy Grand Families. Grand Families Gather, October 21st and 22nd. That is Wednesday and Thursday mm-hmm. of next week. Wednesday at Nicholas County High School, Thursday at Gauley River Elementary.
2: And we will have somebody there to answer questions about Schoolology and technology within the school system. So I know that's a big topic right now.
0: Really,
2: everybody's
0: is.
2: Wanting to know, how do I check my kids' grades? Come on out. We would love to help you.
0: You know, is there, this is just me shooting from the hip here, guys. Is there resources out there available to help these grand families understand their kids' homework and the way things are being done today? I mean, there's a huge, huge gap from mm-hmm. when they went to school and they raised their kids to kids and their learning habits and ways and things today.
2: Yeah, so we have a whole topic designed to back to school and just school in general, mm-hmm. whether it's dealing with and navigating the IEP 504 process, whether it's just helping your kid get a tutor. Any of those topics is covered. That's one of our curriculum topics.
1: I think that's another reason why we want to hear from our grandparents and our kinship care providers, because they may give us information on a topic that we haven't thought of. Mm-hmm. And if there is a topic that come up that a grandparent wants additional information, we will find resources to get that topic presented for the families. And we'll open it up to other parents, too. Mm-hmm. It's primarily for grand families, but let's start building this program. And then as we build it, we can, expand, and more families will benefit.
0: Absolutely. Now, we described a grand family kinship care for those who may not know. That's a kind of a broad term.
2: Yeah, so kinship care can be aunts, uncles, like blood relative that's also mm-hmm. stepped in to take care of one of their blood relatives. It can also be a pastor, a neighbor, a family friend that is stepping in like kin mm-hmm. to help raise our children in our communities. And so this program is really designed to help those families who may be feeling isolated, like they're not the typical family that you see. So this is supposed to help empower our families, build good relationships within your family, within our systems, and just kind of wrap around and just give mm-hmm. them what they need.
0: Absolutely. Grand Families Gather. It is October 21st and 22nd. 21st at Nicholas County High School. October 22nd at Gauley River Elementary. Liz, anything else you're wanting to add?
1: Just that I think this is a fabulous, wonderful opportunity that we've really wanted to get off the ground for our families in Nicholas County. And if we build it, I think it'll be a very strong asset for our county.
0: This is not just a one-time thing. This is a program you guys are developing that's going to be here.
1: It's going to be sustainable. It's going to be long-term. And we want it to move forward. It's also funded by the legislature, mm-hmm. and it's renewed annually at this point. And hopefully that will continue. So
2: The need is there.
0: Absolutely. I mean, you said what, West Virginia is third in the nation in grand family care.
2: Yes. Yeah. And, you know, hearing from our community, grandparents and kinships is how we make sure this program stays and the support stay, because our kids and our families need that extra support. And, you know, we're not just hanging out with them, we're helping them get practical strategies that they can take home and apply now in their family system to help those relationships and help them grow.
0: All right, Natasha, where can folks get more information on this?
2: They can go to the Healthy Grand Families website. You can just Google Healthy Grand Families. It'll pull up a website. And then if you're not from Nicholas County and you're in a surrounding county or any county in our state, they have a directory. So you just click Find Near Me, and it will list every single contact point for every county.
0: So yeah, there's contacts for Webster, for Braxton, for Fayette, Lewis, Upshur, all of those counties. So just search that out. Natasha, anything else you want to add?
2: No, I think that's it. I just hope everybody tries to make it out. And if you can't make it out, reach out to us. If you see us at a school or anything, just reach out and ask us a question. We're glad to help.
1: All right. We're thankful for the Board of Education taking the lead in this and moving it forward. Without their backing, I think we would be still stumbling a little bit. So proud of the board for doing this.
0: All right. Again, it's Healthy Grand Families. Grand Families Gather. We'll put the information up on our 3WS Facebook page as well. Liz Bragg, Natasha Tucker, come back anytime.
1: Thank you.
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0: The most recent ZMM Scholar athlete is a senior at James Monroe High School, and he calls Peterstown, West Virginia, his home. The youngster is Tyson Meadows, and recently on game night, the young man talked about the pride he has in being a part of that Maverick football program where his grandfather, John Mustaine, is the head coach.
1: It means everything to me, honestly. I mean, Monroe County is pretty much 95% family. So I had my brother played on there and all of my family played at James Monroe, and it was just a big thing. So it feels great to be able to have my grandfather being a coach and everything.
0: Now, Tyson is in his senior year at James Monroe, but as a freshman, he suffered a back injury that kept him from playing. And he agreed a back injury is no fun.
1: It is not fun. It takes forever to recover. But that feeling of being able to get back on the field, everything that you've worked so hard for, it means the world to me.
0: And during that injury, Tyson says he had a lot of support from his grandfather, but he also had tremendous help from another source.
1: Oh, yeah, it definitely is. And he's always been there for me, always had my back and everything. But I got to give all the glory to my Lord and Savior, Jesus Christ. I mean, I look back and I couldn't have done anything without him. I had John Mustaine and my parents on one side and then Jesus Christ on my other side. So it's just had everything backing me up.
0: I think sometimes today's youth gets a bad rap. However, with young men like Tyson Meadows from James Monroe High School, I also think we're going to be all right. Tyson Meadows, another outstanding ZMM Architects and Engineers Scholar Athlete.
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4: Here's the Metro News AccuWeather forecast. Today, expect spotty drizzle early this morning, giving way to a thick cloud cover, followed by intervals of clouds and sunshine in the afternoon with a high of 67. Tonight will be mainly clear with a low of 53. Tomorrow is set to be mostly sunny and pleasantly warm, reaching a high of 78. By Wednesday, it will be partly sunny and very warm, with the temperature approaching the record high of 82 set in 1954, along with a couple of showers expected and a high of 81. For Metro News, I'm meteorologist Joe Lundberg.
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1: I've been struggling a lot with figuring out where I stand on the attractiveness scale, and I've realized I'm a 7 out of 10.

in the Midwest. I'm like a six on the East Coast. And then here in Southern California, I'm a Cocker Spaniel. A lot of people, when they first meet me, they're like, oh my God, Esther, you're so young. 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I'm like, excuse me, do real 12-year-olds have mustaches? 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I do. 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I do have an eating disorder. I don't know what it's called. It's not anorexia, because that would make me so hot. What's the one where every time you see a girl who's prettier than you, you eat Nutella out of the jar with your hands? That's the eating disorder I have. I also like to throw food parties. That's when you throw a party and you only invite food. 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It's amazing.

0: Rocky Mountain Low wrapping up the Lake Country Morning Show for Monday morning. I certainly hope you have a good Monday. Jenny's going to help you out with that. She's got fun stuff lined up for your Monday midday. Mikey V's got the drive home thing. Mikey got a dog over the weekend, him and his new wife. And he says it looks just like his wife. I don't know whether that's a compliment or whether this dog is just super cute, but I'm sure he'll talk about that later today, the drive home thing after 3 o'clock. And then George Burge in the studio with Elena. Yes, she's back from maternity leave. Elena Smith, Backstage Country, tonight at 7. Enjoy your Monday. Enjoy the pretty weather. I'm glad the rain's gone at least for a few days. We can all use that. And we'll see you bright and early in the morning. Bye-bye.
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WWS, this is Lake Country. Taylor Swift knocked Choosin' Texas off the top 200 chart with her new song called Patient Zero. Well, somebody had to do it. I guess Taylor decided it was her.

0: 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Hopefully we have a lot of your favorite country songs. We love being immersed in our community, too. 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A lot of great local information on there. 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

0: Lake Country, 3WS. Well, I am not a Dallas Cowboy fan, but I think this is pretty cool. Jerry Jones, who owns the Dallas Cowboys, flew his linebacker, Shamar James, home on his private jet so he could be there for the birth of his son. Now, that's what I'm talking about.
1: Listen up, West Virginia. 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
0: Lake Country. Looking like some rain showers today. A high of 65. Tonight's low 58. Tomorrow will be just partly cloudy. The high Tuesday 79. Overnight low 59. Partly cloudy Wednesday, high 72 degrees. Overnight low 57. And when Thursday rolls around, it'll just be partly cloudy.

3WS. This is Lake Country. Here's Luke Combs. Rethink some things. Probably good advice for anybody, right? Yeah, think before you act. My parents always

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1: Hey there, it's Elena, and welcome to a brand new week of Backstage Country with a brand new host, of course. He's had two number one hits and a top five in his short solo career. He was named Billboard's Country Rookie of the Month in January of 2024 and one of Nashville Lifestyle's artists you need to know. We are so glad to have him back. A big welcome to George Burge. Hi, bud.
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0: Lake Country 3WS, how lazy can we get? 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I think we can make it better. I mean, that's lazy, but add a conveyor belt and you have really made it lazy.
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3: weather. Oh yeah, we got rain showers today, so you'll need an umbrella. Today's high is 65, tonight's low 58. Tomorrow looks better, partly cloudy, high 79, so we're going to warm up. Overnight low Tuesday, 59, partly cloudy Wednesday, high 72, low 57, partly cloudy again on Thursday, and we'll warm up to 75 degrees.

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WWS. This is Lake Country. Here's Riley Green, who has a dog. I think that dog has the best life ever. Really?

0: 3WS, the Country Heights. Jenny Murray coming to you from our 3WS GoMart studio. 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

0: Like Country 3WS. Well, there are things in life known as rabbit holes. And once you get down in there, you just can't get out, right? TikTok is one of them. And there's something that's gone viral on TikTok. It's the latest snack trend. People are boiling and eating a whole zucchini. I know, it sounds weird, but people swear by it. So I don't know. Maybe we should all go home and boil a zucchini.
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1: Lake Country. 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And maybe, I don't know, if you want to get a shower, just take a bar of soap and outside. Today's high is 65, tonight's low 58. Partly cloudy tomorrow, high 79, low 59. Partly cloudy Wednesday, high 72, low 57. And a partly cloudy Thursday with a high of 75.

3WS. This is Lake Country. Here's Lainey Wilson with John Mayer. Phone, keys, wallet. Yes, the necessities of life. I have a few more things I could add to the list, though.

0: It's week 8 of the high school football season, and the Nicholas County Grizzlies are once again on the road to Fairleigh to battle Greenbrier East. 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

Lake Country, 3WS. You know what? I think I've heard a cold beer calling my name too. It's ever so faint, but I can hear it. Can you hear it? Here's Zach Topp.

0: 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You know, it is super important to be an informed voter. That's why you're going to get a chance to meet the candidates coming up next Tuesday, October 20th, Old Main Hearts and Heritage Center, 6 to 8. And you will be able to hear from the candidates, ask questions, and it'll be broadcast live on the Summersville Area Chamber of Commerce Facebook page if you can't attend. 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

CWS's Is Lake Country. A new record has been set for a Halloween pumpkin. 2,856 pounds in England. That's a lot of pie.

0: CWS, this is Lake Country. All right, it is time for some dating advice. Are you ready, guys? And this is for the guys. If you're single and about to install some dating apps, you'll probably want to know this. Wait until you have a full-time job. If you are unemployed, 80% of the women out there who are eligible are absolutely not interested in you. So I guess number one thing on your list, get a job.
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4: Oh yeah, looking for some rain showers today. A high of 65. Tonight's low 58. Things will get better tomorrow. We'll just have partly cloudy skies. High of 79 Tuesday. Overnight low 59. Midweek Wednesday, partly cloudy. High 72. Overnight low 57. And on Thursday, partly cloudy with a high of 75.

3WS. This is Lake Country. Jenny Murray out the door. Mike will be here shortly. Hope the rest of your Monday is fantastic. I'll be back tomorrow at 10. Mike will be here in just a few. Don't go anywhere.

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It's Mike Vincent, ready to get after another 10 songs in a row coming up before 4 o'clock. Dan and Shay and Say So. It's the drive home thing at 3 WS.

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0: The forecast from the Metro News AccuWeather Center says we've got clouds tonight, lots of them going down to 57. Beautiful sunshine on tap tomorrow for Tuesday, a high near 80. And then

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Nicholas County, Slay Country 95.73 WS. And how about another 10 songs in a row? It's on the way next, so hang in there. Time to carry on. It's Kenny Chesney at 3WS.

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1: Hey there, it's Elena, and welcome to a brand new week of Backstage Country with a brand new host, of course. He's had two number one hits and a top five in his short solo career. He was named Billboard's Country Rookie of the Month in January of 2024 and one of Nashville Lifestyle's artists you need to know. We are so glad to have him back. A big welcome to George Burge. Hi, bud.
2: 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I'm excited to tell some of the stories behind my music and a little more.
1: 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We got so much time to talk about everything, too, because George is going to be hosting all week long on Backstage Country. 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

Right on through another 10 songs in a row, direct from the 3WS Go Mart studio in the Northside Plaza, Summersville. 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

0: Getting right on into the spooky season with Nicholas County's Lake Country 95.73 WS. And you want to speak about spooky? The Camp Caesar Haunted House Maze fundraiser for Camp Caesar's coming up October 23rd, 24th, and the 30th as well. Each and every night starting at 7 p.m. And then 6 o'clock on October 31st for a very special Halloween trick-or-treat night. It's all for Camp Caesar and a very special fundraiser featuring the Haunted House Maze. And then trick-or-treating on the 31st, $5 per person. Refreshments will be sold. Enter if you dare. Now, more information, get to our Facebook page. When you're on Facebook, look for Lake Country 3WS.
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Ready to dig into another 10 in a row coming up, as well as the Drive at 5. 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

It's the spooky season, and we're proud to bring it on in Lake Country 95.73 WS. And speaking of spooky, the Canvas Haunted Trail is coming on back to Nettie. It's coming up this weekend, the following weekend, and the weekend after that. And tickets will be available 7:30 to 10 p.m. each and every night that this thing goes on. $15 per ticket, cash only. Concessions will be sold nightly. All at 106 Skylark Road in Nettie this weekend, the following weekend, and the weekend after that. Just a friendly, spooky reminder.

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3: Weather. The Metro News Accurate Weather Forecast calling for lots of clouds tonight, going down to the upper 50s. For tomorrow, your Tuesday, mostly sunny and nice day with a high close to 80. And more of those 80s on the way for Wednesday, but mostly cloudy with a chance of showers, and again, that high of 80.

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The Drive at 5 is now on with another 10 in a row from the 3WS Go Mart studio in the North Side Plaza, Somersville. Go for good times, go for Go Mart. Mike Vincent bringing you on home with the Drive at 5. Here's Luke Bryan.

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Mike Vincent doing it all from the 3 WS GoMart studio in the Northside Plaza, Summersville, where it's time to put our move on. Here comes Kevin Powers and Shaboozy, and we are 3 WS.

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0: We're the station ready to take you backstage coming up at 7 o'clock tonight, Lake Country 95.73 WS. 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

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My name is Mike Vincent. Time to say ciao for now. Elena is coming up next with Backstage Country. 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
4: 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He's had two number one hits and a top five in his short solo career. He was named Billboard's Country Rookie of the Month in January of 2024 and one of Nashville Lifestyle's artists you need to know. We are so glad to have him back. A big welcome to George Burge. Hi, bud.
5: I am so ready for this. Happy to be here with you, Elena, and the listeners. I'm excited to tell some of the stories behind my music and a little more.
4: 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We got so much time to talk about everything, too, because George is going to be hosting all week long on Backstage Country. Let's go.
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0: It's Backstage Country. I'm Elena. We got George Burge here this week, who has been very busy in 2026.
1: Oh my gosh.
0: My goodness. My friend, you have been out on the road. You've been a road dog. And I mean, right now here towards the last few months of the year, I just got to know, how are you doing? How are you feeling? Are you okay?
1: On the road again. Right? That's just looping in my mind right now. every Wednesday night on the way to bus call. What a blessing to be able to play this many shows and have people still show up. This headline tour has been unbelievable. It's always kind of terrifying to put your name at the top of the bill and hope that people show up and buy tickets. But our fans have showed up for us in a way that I could never say thank you enough for. And you know, it's different. You know, we've gotten to go out on tour with Luke Bryan and Darius Rucker and Sam Hunt and do these amazing tours and play for 20 and 30,000 people. And they know me from a couple of the, you know, national hits that I've had. But to play your headline tour and get to play an hour and a half of all your music and have your people there digging into maybe some of the album cuts or some of the songs that didn't see as much of the light of day but still mean something, it's just next level. It is so fun. And we get pretty rowdy too, you know, that we like to think of the set as almost a roller coaster. You have the climb up and then you just sprint down and then you slow it down again, and it kind of rolls through. But we're having an absolute blast out there. And we've tried to make, you know, some semblance of home. We have a gym in the trailer on the bus.
0: Oh, nice.
1: I keep a Traeger on the bus, so we'll be out there barbecuing, smoking meat.
0: Yeah,
1: a little tent out there. Yeah, I like to say I tailgate my own concerts. That was my favorite part of going to concerts as a kid. So I
0: That's
1: tailgate
0: actually
1: my
0: brilliant.
1: Own concerts.
0: Yeah. I love that.
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0: It's week 8 of the high school football season, and the Nicholas County Grizzlies are once again on the road to Fairleigh to battle Greenbrier East. 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
1: Here's the Metro News AccuWeather forecast. Tonight, expect mainly clear skies with a low of 55. Tomorrow will bring mostly sunny and warm weather as temperatures reach a high of 80, nearing the record high of 82 set in 1954. Tomorrow night will be clear with a low of 59. Wednesday will have partial sunshine along with a couple of showers, remaining very warm with a high of 81, close to the record high of 82 from 1954. Thursday is expected to be cloudy, humid, and warm with the possibility of a stray thunderstorm, reaching a high of 75. For Metro News, I'm meteorologist Jason Caterina.

0: coming up this hour with Elena and George Burge.
1: Sleepless in a Hotel Room, that Luke Combs song, he's like, that is a nice, tight chorus. Just a couple lines, super hook, and then you get the woes at the end. He's like, that's a big hit.
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0: I'm Elena. We got George Burge hanging out this week. It's Backstage Country, and we're catching up on all the things. I want to talk about your family a little bit, because you are such a family man, and you have such a beautiful family.
1: Thank you.
0: You really do share a lot of y'all's life with us as fans, and so we get to a little peek into your life. And last time you were here, we were talking about your boys, George and Luke, and how they were kind of starting to enjoy going up on stage with Dad.
1: Oh, my gosh.
0: They were in the video, the music video. And I'm curious, now that it's been like probably about 9 months since we have had this conversation, how much has changed in their love for it? Is it more? Is it less? Like, are they wanting to follow in Dad's footsteps? Where are they at?
1: They're ate up with it right now.
0: Okay.
1: Yes, they're all in. We've really started having fun with them coming out on the bus. The more often we do it, the

0: They're staying up till midnight after a show if they're on the road.
1: It's that's sweet though.
0: It is amazing. And they love to play card games, the band, or there's this game called Jackbox TV where you play like trivia on your phone and it puts it up on the bus TV, and there you can do trivia or you can do like guess who's lying or whatever, and everybody gets their phones out, and so that's all they want to do every night is play Jackbox TV on the bus with the band. So
1: amazing.
0: It's really fun.
1: So then everybody that plays with them gets the extra uncle points.
0: Yes, exactly.
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1: 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I would love to write with you. 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